It's not about getting drunk only. 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

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Nothing at all seems to get me these

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But every just so often, the words of another who's truly in love seem to work out fine.

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